thing, your fabulous car, listening to the music that reminds you of

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You drill it into me.

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Cool girl, cruel world, but it will get better a bit.

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1: Jurassic 5 MCs, and we got the cure for this rap disease. 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
2: Muscles ain't working. 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

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Please pick up and make this monologue a conversation.

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1: It could take a lifetime, it could take a lifetime. 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

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Yeah. 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

get your chin up when it's all too much and the world's getting you down and you just can't touch reality. Your sanity's getting you down, down, down, down. We'll get your chin up. Urgent FM.

she finds the urge to caress me, tickling my spine along my curves. When you find the position to torment my nerves, you squeeze.